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summer's choice. Yesterday, after I got out of work, I like going for a little bit of a drive, feeling the wind in my hair, music up, because that's what you're doing the whole time I'm here. So it's my turn after I get out, and this popped up on my shuffle, and I had to make it summer's choice tonight. Dancing in the Flames is on KHQ at night.

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The Easter eggs are sort of kind of Easter egging, teasing at Taylor's 13th studio album. Now, if you know anything about Taylor Swift, her favorite number is 13. So this album is going to be good. It's going to be a love album because obviously she just married Travis. But what do you think? Let me know on our Instagram at 106 KHQ. Here's Taylor now.

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And I honestly have to say she is one of my all-time favorite artists. Here she is with New Rules on Hits 106.

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1: 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And Stella Lefty makes a big leap on the chart with her viral hit. 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

Thunderstorms likely all day, highs in the mid-70s. But we will be keeping you up to date here on Hits 106 KHQ. 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

We're checking in on that text line, 231-947-1106. Jack is wanting some Charlie XCX. You got it. Here she is on KAHQ at night.

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I was hanging out at Boyne Business After Hours tonight at Preston Feather Building Center in Boyne City. 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

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Well, not me, but we, it's 106 KHQ, have $2,000 for a teacher and a parent to win $1,000 with the back to school blitz. Details coming up in just under 10 minutes.

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And if you head to our Facebook page tomorrow, you could win two tickets to a 10-course dinner. All of the details are going to be on the Facebook page. 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

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So let me know what you want to hear. 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Right now, Somber, new music, My Body Isn't Ready, is on KHQ.

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you up to date here on Hits 106 KHQ. And right now, it's my cue to get on out of here. I will talk to you tomorrow night from 7 until 11 here on Hits 106 KHQ. 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
1: Hey, it's Ashley Zane. I'm excited to talk to you again tomorrow morning, 6 to 10 a.m. I'm going to have weather updates, Northern Michigan newscasts. We're going to play the KHQ Quiz Pop at 7:35. We're also going to work out live on the air at 9 and 10 for the KHQ Fitness Challenge. 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It is. 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
1: 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And Stella Lefty makes a big leap on the chart with her viral hit. It all goes down this weekend.
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1: 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And Stella Lefty makes a big leap on the chart with her viral hit. 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

0: contaminated vacant property downtown. The money will fund environmental cleanup, demolition, and asbestos removal at 116 Main Street. Plans call for an $8.6 million mixed-use building with commercial space, 17 housing units, including 8 affordable units. The project is expected to create 12 jobs, with occupancy targeted for early 2028. Plans are moving forward for a proposed Benzi Wellness and Aquatic Center, which organizers say would provide year-round swimming and water safety programs. A survey of area middle schoolers found 60% said they can't swim more than 10 yards. Organizers hope the center can address that gap while also offering pickleball and basketball courts and walking paths. The facility is expected to open in 2030. More than $1 million has been raised so far, but the project is expected to cost more than $20 million. A felony reckless driving case against former Boyne Valley firefighter Joshua Elzinga is moving to Charlevoix County Circuit Court. Elzinga is accused of causing a December crash that killed 69-year-old Michael Smith of Boyne City. A judge found probable cause to proceed after testimony showed Elzinga was traveling about 70 to 77 miles per hour in a 45-mile-per-hour zone on snowy, slick roads while responding to a fire call. Elzinga has pleaded not guilty. He faces charges of reckless driving causing death and a moving violation causing death. A scheduling conference is set for later today. A house fire in Garfield Township Tuesday afternoon has left a home uninhabitable and killed the family dog. Grand Traverse Metro Fire responded around 2:30 and found smoke coming from the roof. No one was home at the time. Fire officials say the blaze appears to have been accidental and the home suffered significant fire and smoke damage.
1: Over in KHQ Sports, the Detroit Tigers begin a series on the road in Kansas City against the Royals today with first pitch at 8:10. And the Detroit Lions have another preseason game tomorrow against the Washington Commanders at noon. But the Lions might start the season without their star tight end Sam Laporta, who could miss the start of the season with a new hip injury he sustained in practice. That's your KHQ News and Sports. I'm intern Vinny. Ashley Z has your KHQ What to Wear weather forecast up next.
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4: It's 106 KHQ. I'm Ashley Z. We do have a chance of rain and thunderstorms today with a high of 79. Chance of thunderstorms overnight with a low of 61. Tomorrow, it's probably going to rain with a high of 73. Good chance of rain Saturday night with a low of 59. Sunday, supposed to be a rainy day as well now with a high of 69. Now it's supposed to be sunny and 73 on Monday. Right now, it's 65 and overcast in Traverse City. That's where I'm broadcasting live from. Humidity is way, way, way down. The rest of northern Michigan, same thing. Mid-60s and overcast right now. No rain at the moment, but we gon' see. It's Hits 106 KHQ.

a.m. Look at you. Up so early. It's Hits 106 KHQ. I'm Ashley Z. It's supposed to be thunderstormy today and thunderstormy tonight. A thunderstormy Friday night. What a dream.

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1: Thanks for listening, Sam. Who do you want to shout out?
2: Intern Vinny. I'm his biggest fan. I won his mole picture before.
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1: I wanted to bring those back. 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
2: Well, I sort of gave it to someone as a Christmas present. I think she enjoyed it. Live

0: 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I'm Ashley Z. It's about 6:20. I'm wearing leggings. I'm wearing a sweatshirt. I'm like, yeah, fall weather, dude. I also have a blanket on my bed that I've had for about a year now, and I think it's like the texture of it is just like collecting dust because I'm just like sneezing all the time. And I'm going to start with that blanket because for some reason my gut is telling me that blanket is the culprit. It's just like collecting little dusty particles. And listen to your gut always at all times, because what is your gut always?
1: Correct.
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106 KHQ. I'm Ashley Z. I just opened my Gmail account and they're like, your credit usage went down. Way to go. I'm like, yeah, dude, money comes and goes. Money flows. Okay, that is really just the main point of it. The higher you go, the further you have to fall.

0: forecast after the Northern Michigan News with Nick. Hint, hint, the weather looks really, really good for tonight.
1: Thanks, Ashley. A bat found inside a Grand Traverse County home has tested positive for rabies following a possible human exposure. Those potentially exposed are receiving medical treatment. Health officials say Michigan has seen increased bat encounters this year, with 36 bats testing positive for rabies statewide. Anyone who has direct contact with a bat should seek medical attention immediately and avoid handling bats with bare hands. Boyne City Main Street is reopening bidding for the historic Boyne Theater through September 1st. The move follows a ruling from the city attorney that an earlier attempt to extend the deadline was not legally valid. The Boyne Community Theater and Event Venue nonprofit, which wants to restore the theater as a community arts and entertainment venue, plans to submit a revised proposal that includes a purchase price. Other potential buyers can also submit bids. Main Street will review all proposals after the September 1st deadline. The Petoskey City Council has rejected a proposed settlement in a lawsuit that could threaten public access to the Miracle Mile section of the Little Traverse Wheelway. The city will prepare for trial over the disputed trail easements. A section of the trail collapsed in 2020 and remains closed, with repair costs previously estimated at up to $20 million. The city estimates legal costs of about $100,000, while the Top of Michigan Trails Council has offered up to $20,000 and matching funds. Discovery continues through October, with trial-related motions due later that month. Following the completion of autopsies of the victims in the Maseauke County shooting, the Michigan State Police have identified all of the victims. The deceased individual found at the second home in Maseauke County is 53-year-old John Schwartz. The individual found in the wooded area near Whitlock Lake alongside the suspect Chad Hickman has been identified as 29-year-old Heather Schwartz. Previously identified by the family were 45-year-old Shane McGowan, 40-year-old Amanda Everett, and 16-year-old Eric Thomas.
2: Over in KHQ Sports, the Detroit Tigers begin a series on the road in Kansas City against the Royals today with first pitch at 8:10. And the Detroit Lions have another preseason game tomorrow against the Washington Commanders at noon. But the Lions might start the season without their star tight end Sam Laporta, who could miss the start of the season with a new hip injury he sustained in practice.
0: It's 106 KHQ, Ashley Z, and by the weather looks really, really good for tonight, I meant we've got thunderstorms on the forecast. Starting with today, we have a high of 79 with rain and thunderstorms overnight. Probably going to storm with a low of 61. On Saturday, good chance of rain with a high of 73. Saturday night, dropping down to 59 with more rain. Sunday, probably going to be a rainy day with a high just under 70. And then Monday, it's going to be blue skies again. Right now, it's overcast. It's about 65 in Traverse City. That is where I am. It's not very humid here now. As the sun comes up, the rest of northern Michigan, about 65 and overcast. No rain yet, but no telling when.

0: 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Meshly Z, if you've got a request, I'll get a song on, whether it be new or a really good current one or older song. You let me know. Text me to 231-947-1106 and I would be happy to oblige.
1: What does oblige mean?
0: It means to require someone to do something by law, rule, or duty, or to do a favor to help someone out, to require or force, to make it necessary for a person to act due to a rule, law, or strong constraint. Yuck. Jeez, the definition for oblige is dark, man.

0: That was Tame Impala on Hits 106. KHQ, I'm Ashley Z, looking through texts from yesterday. It's funny to see what people remember from when they were learning how to drive. Like, what do you remember was the number over the speed limit where it was like, you're mine, I gotcha. I heard you could go 10 over the speed limit and be fine, but 11 over, boom, like that's when you're, and I live by that. Like, I actually look at my speedometer, and if I'm within 10 miles an hour of the limit, I'm like, okay, I'm good. 11 miles over is when I'm like, oop, I'm in that territory, man, they could catch me. Like, they could get me if they wanted to. Other people remember it differently, like Sam Oliver. 30 miles over is obviously not going to work. I'm like, oh, yeah, 30 miles over, definitely not. Because that was the quiz pop story from yesterday. Intern Vinny was like, a lot of people think it's okay to be within 30 miles of the speed limit. A lot of people know that that's like super not okay. Ooh, got a text that says, love you from Florida. What? Hi. Love you too. I don't know who you are, but that's okay. And looking at this text, Noah said, okay, yeah, within 9 miles, you're okay. 10, you're mine. That is such a thing that boomers taught millennials growing up. That is such a boomer thing to tell a millennial when we were kids. I can hear it. Within 9, you're fine. 10, you're mine. Like, no, I still belong to me. If you want to give me a ticket, though, then sure. I got a request for the song Petal. You like Ariana Grande?
1: Yeah.
0: You do?

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0: Thanks, Ashley. East Jordan is getting an $805,000 state grant to redevelop a contaminated vacant property downtown. The money will fund environmental cleanup, demolition, and asbestos removal at 116 Main Street. Plans call for an $8.6 million mixed-use building with commercial space, 17 housing units, including 8 affordable units. The project is expected to create 12 jobs, with occupancy targeted for early 2028. Plans are moving forward for a proposed Benzie Wellness and Aquatic Center, which organizers say would provide year-round swimming and water safety programs. A survey of area middle schoolers found 60% said they can't swim more than 10 yards. Organizers hope the center can address that gap while also offering pickleball and basketball courts and walking paths. The facility is expected to open in 2030. More than $1 million has been raised so far, but the project is expected to cost more than $20 million. A felony reckless driving case against former Boyne Valley firefighter Joshua Elzinga is moving to Charlevoix County Circuit Court. Elzinga is accused of causing a December crash that killed 69-year-old Michael Smith of Boyne City. A judge found probable cause to proceed after testimony showed Elzinga was traveling about 70 to 77 miles per hour in a 45-mile-per-hour zone on snowy, slick roads while responding to a fire call. Elzinga has pleaded not guilty. He faces charges of reckless driving causing death and a moving violation causing death. A scheduling conference is set for later today. A house fire in Garfield Township Tuesday afternoon has left a home uninhabitable and killed the family dog. Grand Traverse Metro Fire responded around 2:30 and found smoke coming from the roof. No one was home at the time. Fire officials say the blaze appears to have been accidental and the home suffered significant fire and smoke damage.
1: Over in

0: SQ Sports, the Detroit Tigers begin a series on the road in Kansas City against the Royals today with first pitch at 8:10. And the Detroit Lions have another preseason game tomorrow against the Washington Commanders at noon. But the Lions might start the season without their star tight end Sam Laporta, who could miss the start of the season with a new hip injury he sustained in practice. That's your KHQ News and Sports. I'm intern Vinny. Ashley Z has your KHQ What to Wear weather forecast up next.
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2: It's 106 KHQ. I'm Ashley Z. Got some of my favorite weather coming up. It's supposed to be a rainy day today with a chance of thunderstorms and a high of 79, dropping down to 61 overnight tonight with thunderstorms. Tomorrow, probably going to be a rainy Saturday with a high of 73. We have a chance of rain Saturday night with a low of 59 as well. Sunday, it's probably going to rain with a high of 69. It's going to be sunny and blue skies again on Monday. Right now, it is overcast. It's about 65 and not very humid at all in Traverse City, where I am, the rest of northern Michigan, mid-60s and overcast. So it's 106 KHQ. I knew it.

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2: No.
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0: It's 106 KHQ. Ashley Z reading a story about a scientist who worked for the Pentagon's UFO program, and he said he has seen evidence of four different alien bodies. He's now making a statement that sticks out to me because I'm like, dude, are you trying to be offed?
1: My name is Dr. Eric Davis. I'm an astrophysicist and a chief scientist in the U.S. defense intelligence industry. I've seen classified and proprietary defense intelligence industry evidence that the American public and the world have a right to see. That included photographs and documentation of retrieved craft and alien bodies, but I'm prevented from publicly sharing this evidence because of the threat to my security clearances, employment, and the potential for civil or criminal penalties.
0: I don't know why I'm so passionate about this, but like, I believe if we have actual evidence of true aliens that arrived here from outer space or that are in outer space, and if there's in any way, shape or form evidence of actual aliens existing, and we have alien bodies here on Earth, why is that information being so hidden from us? I really, really don't understand it. Why are physicists and scientists who work for the Pentagon and for the UFO programs here so, like, why are they completely held back from speaking about it in any way at all? Why is it so secretive? I don't understand it. Is it because they're trying to prevent us from, like, panicking and being publicly terrified? I don't understand what benefit there truly is to, like, desperately hiding any and all information linked to actual aliens, like, actually existing. Radio waves can be heard in space. So, aliens, I'm asking you right now. My name is Ashley Z, and I want to know if you exist and why we can't know about it.
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0: 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I could be

0: me. It's about to be 728. It's Hits 106. KHQ, Ashley Z. If I had kids, I know that I would be that mom that's like, we are, no, we're getting to school on time. Oh, we're running late. Oh my God, not a big deal. We're going to be fine. Not a big deal. It's all right. It's going to be fine. Your teacher has a problem, they can come to me. And you said that you'd usually just say one thing to get the kids in the car when they're trying to watch Miss Rachel in the morning, because that's usually why you're late.
1: Oh, let's go.
0: What's Miss Rachel like?
1: Miss Rachel is like a learning person. Like, she sounds out letters with her lips. I know my daughter is super addicted to that show, so I just figured that was probably the most streamed show by kids.
0: Yeah. Do you like it? Like, is it usually on and you actually enjoy it too? Or are you just kind of like, oh my gosh, there's Miss Rachel
1: so
0: again?
1: No, I don't.
0: Yeah. The things dads do. Okay, cute. Have a good day.
1: You too.
0: I love that he's like, it's so annoying.
2: Oh, absolutely.
0: Oh, I can't even imagine being a parent and having to be like, this is my life. Bella Kay. Here's I Love It, I Love It, I Love It on Hits 106 KHQ. I like

0: 729. It's 106 KHQ. I'm Ashley Z. And if we do not get these forecasted thunderstorms, I'm going to be upset. Like, I'll have a bone to pick with absolutely nobody because Mother Nature cannot be found for me to argue with her and ask for reasons why the rain and the thunderstorms never came. But we're going to think positively. They're going to come, and I'm going to give you an update on the weather after the Northern Michigan newscast with Nick.
1: Thanks, Ashley. A bat found inside a Grand Traverse County home has tested positive for rabies following a possible human exposure. Those potentially exposed are receiving medical treatment. Health officials say Michigan has seen increased bat encounters this year, with 36 bats testing positive for rabies statewide. Anyone who has direct contact with a bat should seek medical attention immediately and avoid handling bats with bare hands. Boyne City Main Street is reopening bidding for the historic Boyne Theater through September 1st. The move follows a ruling from the city attorney that an earlier attempt to extend the deadline was not legally valid. The Boyne Community Theater and Event Venue nonprofit, which wants to restore the theater as a community arts and entertainment venue, plans to submit a revised proposal that includes a purchase price. Other potential buyers can also submit bids. Main Street will review all proposals after the September 1st deadline. The Petoskey City Council has rejected a proposed settlement in a lawsuit that could threaten public access to the Miracle Mile section of the Little Traverse Wheelway. The city will prepare for trial over the disputed trail easements. A section of the trail collapsed in 2020 and remains closed, with repair costs previously estimated at up to $20 million. The city estimates legal costs of about $100,000, while the Top of Michigan Trails Council has offered up to $20,000 and matching funds. Discovery continues through October, with trial-related motions due later that month. Following the completion of autopsies of the victims in the Maseauke County shooting, the Michigan State Police have identified all of the victims. The deceased individual found at the second home in Maseauke County is 53-year-old John Schwartz. The individual found in the wooded area near Whitlock Lake alongside the suspect Chad Hickman has been identified as 29-year-old Heather Schwartz. Previously identified by the family were 45-year-old Shane McGowan, 40-year-old Amanda Everett, and 16-year-old Eric Thomas.
2: Over in KHQ Sports, the Detroit Tigers begin a series on the road in Kansas City against the Royals today with first pitch at 8:10. And the Detroit Lions have another preseason game tomorrow against the Washington Commanders at noon. But the Lions might start the season without their star tight end Sam Laporta, who could miss the start of the season with a new hip injury he sustained in practice. That's your KHQ News and Sports. I'm intern Vinny. Ashley Z has your KHQ What to Wear weather forecast up next.
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thunderstorms and a high of 79, dropping down to 61 tonight with more thunderstorms and probably a lot of rain. Tomorrow, it's going to be a rainy day with a high of 73. Tomorrow night, good chance of rain with a low of 59. Then Sunday, it's going to be a rainy day with a high of 69. We're going to get sunshine and blue skies again on Monday. Right now, it's overcast. It's about 65 and not very humid at all in Traverse City. That's where I am. The rest of northern Michigan, mid-60s and overcast.

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1: The game is intern Vinny is going to give you three stories. Two are true, one is false. You have to call in and tell us which is a false story to 231-947-1106. When you think you know it, go ahead.
2: Starting with story number one, your teeth has some value. According to a report from Delta Dental, the average value of a single tooth has actually increased by 17% this year from $5.01 to $5.84. Story number two, Taylor Swift is the best female musician of all time. Ranker.com just ranked the best female musicians, and number one is Taylor Swift, followed by Whitney Houston and Tina Turner. And story number three, would you ever try your dog's food? According to a new report, 23% of dog owners say they would try their dog's food without hesitation, but 16% would only try it out of curiosity.
1: Okay, which of those is the false story? 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

0: It's the KHQ Quiz Pop with Ashley Z and intern Vinny on Northern Michigan's number one hit music station. 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
1: Okay, so the game is intern Vinny is going to give you three stories. Two of them are true. One is false. When you think you know which story is false, you call or text us to 231-947-1106. Go ahead with the three stories.
2: Starting with story number one, your teeth has value. According to a new report from Delta Dental, the average value of a single lost tooth has actually increased by 17% from $5.01 to $5.84. Story number two, Taylor Swift is the best female musician of all time. Ranker.com just ranked the best female musicians. Number one is Taylor Swift, followed by Whitney Houston and Tina Turner. And story number three, would you ever try your dog's food? According to a report, 23% of dog owners say they would try their dog's food without hesitation, but the majority of people said no, they would not.
1: Okay, so we're getting texts that say story number one is false. Zero people think that story three is false, so everybody out here believes that people are eating their dog's food voluntarily.
2: I mean, yeah, 23% of people, that is a
1: That's
2: true story.
1: A lot.
2: That's a decent amount. I'm a part of that, and I think more people. I think 100% of dog owners should try their dog's food. Not eat it regularly, that's weird, but try it.
1: Just to know what you're feeding your dog?
2: Exactly.
1: Read the ingredient list.
2: 100%.
1: That's it.
2: Well, and try it.
1: Why?
2: Read and try.
1: Okay, so whatever. I'm not going to argue. Because obviously, like, that's where your brain's at. So there's just no change in that. I don't even need to try or get in on that. I don't need to get in there and see what's going on.
2: Yeah, that's okay.
1: You keep that train of thought. What's the false story?
2: Number two. Taylor Swift is not the best female musician of all time. She is not even close to number one. She was number 59.
1: Whoa!
2: Yeah, Whitney Houston and Tina Turner are the top two ladies of all time.
1: There's quite a lot of people that can't stand Taylor Swift.
2: I mean, she's great, but yeah, think of all the women that have come before her that have really set the stage. And yeah, Whitney Houston. Oh, wait, that's not the wrong right song.
1: I mean, you pass away and you get an advantage over how you're remembered.
2: But she's also, she's like one of the best singers of all time, Whitney Houston. So
1: I'm glad that we're remembering that. That's why I take back my statement about Taylor Swift. I'm not going to disrespect the ticket sales because we have the Eras tour to look back on, and we have to, like, bite our tongue every single time we go to say something.
2: I mean, she's great. Taylor Swift, great, phenomenal. But obviously, she understands the great women that have come before her and set the stage for her to accomplish that.
1: All right, that's fair. I don't hate that at all.
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0: It's 8 a.m. It's 106 KHQ. Ashley Z going to give you an update on the weather after the Northern Michigan newscast. Hint, hint. Do you want to know what we have coming up? Thunderstorms, I hope. Hey, Nick.
1: Thanks, Ashley. East Jordan is getting an $805,000 state grant to redevelop a contaminated vacant property downtown. The money will fund environmental cleanup, demolition, and asbestos removal at 116 Main Street. Plans call for an $8.6 million mixed-use building with commercial space, 17 housing units, including 8 affordable units. The project is expected to create 12 jobs, with occupancy targeted for early 2028. Plans are moving forward for a proposed Benzie Wellness and Aquatic Center, which organizers say would provide year-round swimming and water safety programs. A survey of area middle schoolers found 60% said they can't swim more than 10 yards. Organizers hope the center can address that gap while also offering pickleball and basketball courts and walking paths. The facility is expected to open in 2030. More than $1 million has been raised so far, but the project is expected to cost more than $20 million. A felony reckless driving case against former Boyne Valley firefighter Joshua Elzinga is moving to Charlevoix County Circuit Court. Elzinga is accused of causing a December crash that killed 69-year-old Michael Smith of Boyne City. A judge found probable cause to proceed after testimony showed Elzinga was traveling about 70 to 77 miles per hour in a 45-mile-per-hour zone on snowy, slick roads while responding to a fire call. Elzinga has pleaded not guilty. He faces charges of reckless driving causing death and a moving violation causing death. A scheduling conference is set for later today. A house fire in Garfield Township Tuesday afternoon has left a home uninhabitable and killed the family dog. Grand Traverse Metro Fire responded around 2:30 and found smoke coming from the roof. No one was home at the time. Fire officials say the blaze appears to have been accidental and the home suffered significant fire and smoke damage.
2: Over in KHQ Sports, the Detroit Tigers begin a series on the road in Kansas City against the Royals today with first pitch at 8:10. And the Detroit Lions have another preseason game tomorrow against the Washington Commanders at noon. But the Lions might start the season without their star tight end Sam Laporta, who could miss the start of the season with a new hip injury he sustained in practice.

with a low of 61. Then tomorrow, it's just going to be a rainy Saturday with a high of 73. It's probably going to rain Saturday night with a low of 59. Then Sunday, now it's supposed to be a rainy day to end the weekend with a high of 69. We're going to see sunshine and blue skies again on Monday. Right now, it's mostly cloudy. It's about 62 in Traverse City. This is where I'm broadcasting live from. Humidity is inching upwards. The rest of northern Michigan, mostly cloudy. Low 60s. It is Hits 106 KHQ.

0: It's 106 KHQ. I'm Ashley Z with intern Vinny. Dude, I'm excited that it's supposed to be thunderstormy tonight and basically all weekend.
1: Boom, boom, pow.
0: Yes! But if it doesn't actually thunderstorm, guess who's going to be upset?
1: You. I hope it only thunderstorms in like Mansalona, but not where you're at.
0: And
1: then
0: only thunderstorms. What?
1: Not in Traverse City, so like I can get all the cool videos on my phone, but like you'll be like, aw, we didn't get any by my house. I'm like, sorry.
0: Okay, Traverse City is not that far from Mansalona, so when we get stuff in TC, are you getting it to like?
1: It's a carryover thing. So obviously, Traverse City's right on the bay, right in it. You know, the stuff is coming over Lake Michigan, so it hits like, you know, Benzie area first, and then it hits Traverse City, and then it goes inland to Kalkaska, Mansalona, then towards Gaylord and stuff. You know, so it just works inland.
0: What's inland mean?
1: Like, so inland, inner. Inland? No, I don't know how to explain it. Inland. In the land. More into the land. From the shore.
0: Okay. More inland means away from the water, more in the land part?
1: Yes, yes.
0: Okay. I love that. Okay, we're learning.
1: If you drive, let's say you start driving from Frankfurt and you just drive this way, you're driving inland towards, you know, the inner parts of Michigan, because Frankfurt's right on Lake Michigan.
0: Got it. Okay. So, because there's shore all along the strip of Michigan?
1: I mean, yeah, Michigan's all shoreline, the whole state, except for the bottom. So
0: the further middle you go towards the middle of the state, you're like, going further inland?
1: Yeah, like Gaylord is an inland town. They're in the middle of Michigan, you know, and there's still lakes in Gaylord, of course, but
0: they're
1: centered in the middle of Michigan.
0: Okay. These are not things we grew up saying in Grand Rapids.
1: Oh, yeah.

0: guys are on.
1: Further inland.
2: What? Stop being such a dork. That was some dorky stuff you just said. That's okay. Is that how you grew up talking here?
0: I guess so.
2: Well, I mean, it came very naturally to you, so I assume yes.
0: Yeah.
2: Further inland is something that you grew up saying.
0: Okay. Right, I would say so, yeah.
2: Okay. It's 106 KHQ.

0: It's Hits 106 KHQ. Meshly Z with intern Vinny. So I have friends in Dallas, and their kids' school just started. Like, they have teenies. They have, like, five-year-olds that are going to school. Yeah, they have teeny tots.
1: Little kids?
0: Yeah, their tots are going to school right now. And they just had the first day, and they were like, well, we're off to a great start, like, 5-10 minutes late. And they were like, dude, the first day is just warm. Because my friend was like, do you think that, like, are they going to get in trouble for us being late the first day? And her husband was like, no, are you kidding me? Like, no. The first day is just a warm-up period.
1: Honestly, the first week?
0: Yeah.
1: Yeah, I mean, you're still getting in the routine. I mean, no. Teacher's not going to like that.
0: That's the difference growing up now, like millennial parents versus what boomer parents were. Boomer parents were literally throwing cold water on our faces, telling us that our teachers were going to have every right to make us feel like we were total complete failures.
1: Right.
0: And that your teacher, you get out of bed. It was traumatizing to grow up a millennial, dude. Our parents were literally, they were telling us that we were the reason the world would end for us if we were losers enough to be late.
1: Oh, that's your problem. Okay, I get it now.
0: You have no choice! Get up! Get up or you deserve everything that is going to happen to you!
1: You know, I didn't have, it's funny, when I was late to school, it was always like because my dad decided to drive us in his patrol car and then...
0: Oh!
1: And traffic is slow because everyone has driving in front of a cop, and they're like, oh, my gosh. And like, no, we're just trying to get to school. Speed up. Go.
0: So funny. Oh, my God.
1: So annoying. So annoying.
0: Your dad would try to take you to school in a patrol car, so everybody went slow around you, which made you go slower?
1: Yeah,
0: that is so funny.
1: That would stop after middle school. I started taking myself to school.
0: You never know. Every time you see a cop's kid, they hate it.
1: Yeah. Well, I mean, not all of them. I knew some cop's kids who loved it. I'm like, all right,
0: oh, really?
1: Good for you.
0: Why?
1: I don't know. Maybe it's a fun thing for them.
0: Okay. They were like, that power trip's going to be mine someday. I'm just kidding.
1: Oh, geez.
0: I told you I've always wanted, like, for some reason, I always wanted to be, I don't know. I always wanted to be in the FBI, though.
1: you wanted that badge.
0: Yeah, well, no.
1: No,
0: I wanted to, like, investigate. I wanted that adrenaline.
1: Okay.
0: And I wanted to be, like, military. I don't know why I wanted to go into, like, military positions.
1: See, I always wanted to be a firefighter growing up because I got to see that they would fight the fire and then they're smoking cigarettes after them. Like, oh, that's cool. That's not cool, folks, by the way. Kids, don't.
0: Folks, I hate the word folks.
1: Sorry.
0: Ew.
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0: Hits 106 KHQ. I'm Ashley Z with intern Vinny. We're giving away tickets with Fish this afternoon, though, to a fundraising dinner where they're going to have quail eggs for one of the courses.
1: What?
0: The third course is a carne cruda with quail egg, black lava salt, and Peruvian pink pepper flakes.
2: Wow, that's neat.
0: Bear Creek microgreens. Yum, I love microgreens. Okay. Dude, there's seven courses.
2: That's good, I like that.
0: You end with a shaved black truffle word I can't even say.
2: If it's food that you can't even pronounce, you know it's good.
0: Wagyu rib cap.
2: Okay, so that's meat. That's a beef.
0: Seared rare Wagyu rib cap. Dude, I have chef friends who ever, because they work at a pretty high-end restaurant here in Traverse City, and it's one that gets talked about a lot. And they

0: They read the reviews on their own cooking and people will go off about how like their steak was like well done or whatever. And these chefs are like, people don't understand that like the more you cook steak, you ruin it.
1: I like to review like Applebee's like it's a 5-star restaurant. Like, I don't know.
0: Stop. Those chefs are reading their own reviews too, man. I bet. No, but this Room 156 Italian fundraiser dinner, it's happening this weekend. And again, we have tickets with fish this afternoon. So if you want some Wagyu steak, cook the right way, man. Rare.
1: Quail eggs. Ah. Incredible.
0: Wait for the third course when the quail eggs come out. Yeah. First, you have to be listening this afternoon, though, to win tickets. Fish will let you know when. It's probably going to be in the 3 o'clock hour. It's Hits 106 KHQ.

0: It's Hits 106 KHQ. I'm Ashley Z with intern Vinny. Why am I hearing that you ate your dog's food with zero hesitation?
1: Because it's what any good dog owner would do.
0: No, but I want to know actually, why did you eat your dog's food?
1: Because I was curious. And like, and I also genuinely believe if you're going to feed your dog something, you should be willing to try it yourself.
0: Like, kind of like how cops, they have to go through training and they have to get tased before they're allowed to tase someone to know what it is.
1: What it's like, what it feels like, what it tastes like. You know?
0: Oh, my God.
1: I tried my dog's food, her wet food, her dry food. I've tried her treats. We bought her these, like, yogurt kibble treats. They're not even kibble. It's like...
0: That's weird.
1: Dog yogurt treats. They're frozen, though. And they're supposed to for cool treats. And I tried them. They're awful. But that she loves them.
0: Ew! I see, like... diced liver and chicken for like cat food, and I'm like, I'm just not.
1: See, cat food just reminds like tuna food. Like, I remember my cat's old food opening it up, it just smelled like tuna or something. Like, that's, I don't need that. I've had tuna fish before, okay? I don't need to try that. But like, kibbles and bits, like, what does that taste like?
0: Dude, I accidentally got a piece of wet food. Oh my God! I accidentally got a piece of wet food in my mouth once because it, I opened a can of cat food. And it, like a little tiny piece of it went on my thumb, and enough time had passed, probably about 5 seconds from when I put the food in the bowl to moving on to something else. And in that 5 seconds, I thought that it was another thing on my thumb, so I went to go just poop, pop it in my mouth, and I realized immediately it was cat food. Oh, I'll never forget it.
1: No?
0: Ever. No.
1: Did it make you sick or anything?
0: I didn't throw up.
1: Good.
0: But it left a mark.
1: I ate a whole sandwich of food one time.
0: And what?
1: It's funny, it was during like a little prank video, and I thought, so our coworker Michael made me a dog food sandwich, but he put spicy pepper jack cheese in it, and I thought the dog food itself was spicy, and so I was like, are dogs really eating this spicy of food? Like, oh my gosh.
0: Your dog would have horrific gas.
1: No, it was just the cheese he added into it.
0: Your dog would be tooting up a storm in your bed.
1: I already are.
0: Ew! Your dog farts?
1: Yeah, occasionally. Oh yeah, 100%.
0: What's a husky fart like?
1: She's a sweet lady still. I can't. I mean, it's usually not a noise, it's just a smell. It's like, no, as soon, and then she'll look up at you like, oh, my bad. She's sweet. She's a good girl.
0: That's really funny. Okay, what I want you to do, though, is bring a tiny bag of your dog's food and eat it on the show.
1: Easy.
0: Okay.
1: Easy.
0: Will you do it Monday?
1: Monday morning.
0: Okay, Monday morning, intern Vinny is going to eat his dog's food on the show, and he's going to describe in detail what it tastes like.

0: Dean. Thank you so much. I'm so happy.
1: Ashley Z.
2: Hi.
1: Hey, this is Kyle. I called in last year on my birthday and got tickets to TI. It was awesome.
2: Valerie, you just won a literal $1,000 with Ashley Z and intern Vinny's Spring into Cash contest.
0: Thank you so, so much. Oh, my gosh.
2: Okay, who are we shouting out?
3: 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He's my crush.

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1: When is intern Vinny not going to be an intern anymore? 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
1: A grandpa got charged and thrown 8 feet in the air by a bison at Yellowstone National Park. I can't believe how strong this bison is. I'd be like, I'm going to die. I know a guy who looks like this. Like,
2: I don't know if that's a compliment.
1: Dude, bison is a body type.
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0: 9-11, it's Hits 106, KHQ, Ashley Z with intern Vinny. It's time for the KHQ Fitness Challenge. Every single morning at this time, we literally work out on the show. And today, it's the push-up challenge.
1: Oh, we do as many push-ups as we can in a minute.
2: Oh, it was a hiccup or two in there, too.
0: It's because I just finished my collagen coffee. Oh,
2: disgusting.
0: Dude, I gulped it down.
2: Ugh, I don't even want to think about collagen.
0: It's so good for you.
2: So gross for you.
0: I'm so proud. I've been putting, so I put creatine in my drink at night, and I put collagen in my coffee in the morning. I'm like, yeah, I'm knocking out two of the most, the best things you can do for yourself.
2: No, I don't know. Collagen is not the best thing you can do for yourself.
0: It is. Okay, when we see each other again in 40 years from now, I am going to have plump skin still.
2: And I'm going to be happy and wrinkly.
0: Yeah. And I'm going to be sexy.
2: All right, ready? Set. Go!
0: Okay, 60 seconds. How many push-ups can I get?
2: Three,
0: 4, 5, 6, 7, 8. Oh, my God, 9.
2: All right, you got 10 seconds left.
0: 10. Shut up. 11. 12.
2: It's only been 10 seconds.
0: 13. Oh, no. I just got anxiety about being right in the middle of it, and I have nowhere I can go. 12.
2: Uh-oh.
0: 13.
2: Overcome 14, the anxiety.
0: 15. It was a wave. I rolled the wave.
3: Gosh,
0: 16, 17.
2: Challenge your coworkers 18, to some push-ups.
0: 19, 20, 21. Did you see me, stop and fully ride the anxiety wave?
2: Oh, no, I'm not looking at you.
0: And then start again when it passed.
2: I'm looking at, the corner of the wall right now.
0: 23, 24, 25. Good.
2: Trying 26, to look as far away from you as possible.
0: 27.
2: All right.
0: 28.
2: You got 10 seconds.
0: 29, 30, 31. 32. Oh, my God. 33. It's too much. I hate that. 34.
2: And
0: 35. 36.
2: 36.
0: I got two pretty severe waves of anxiety during those push-ups, so I had to stop and fully acknowledge the anxiety and ride the wave, and okay, it set me back.
2: What are you, some Zen master? I fully acknowledge the anxiety.
0: I did. Dude, I lived in it for a sec. I had, severe anxiety for a second.
2: What? Just push up. You're good.
0: I know. I'm okay. Pretty happy about how peaceful of a person I've become.
2: Go.
0: I used to be an absolute mess, dude. A disaster! God, I used to be a mess. We're good now, though.

0: Okay.
1: Comment.
0: She's still crazy. Okay, part two of the KHQ Fitness Challenge after the song.
2: They say the holy water's watered down, and this town's lost its faith. Our colors will fade.

0: 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Meshly Z with intern Vinny. We're right in the middle of the KHQ push-up challenge every Friday. At this time, instead of just doing the two randomly selected workouts on the show, we set the timer for 60 seconds each and see how many push-ups we can knock out in that minute. I got 35 because I got two waves of anxiety that slowed me down a bit during.
1: For sure you got 36.
0: What did I say?
1: You said 35.
2: I said 35.
1: That extra one.
0: Yeah, I got 36. You're right. I like that number, 36. Okay. Taylor, your turn.
3: Oh, let's go.
0: Let's go. Bark, bark.
1: Football season, yeah.
0: Start barking.
1: Oh, gosh. I got the least testosterone in this building.
0: I do think I might have the same amount. I'm not sure.
1: Well, with your collagen, I think you got...
0: And I had some tofu yesterday, which is estrogen.
1: Well, actually, tofu's not too bad, but it just sounds...
0: It was pretty good.
1: All right, there you go.
0: It was seasoned properly.
1: Tofu is spicy stuff?
0: No.
1: Oh. Okay.
0: Tofu is a normal food. It's spicy if you make it spicy.
1: Okay.
0: Oh, some things are born spicy, huh?
1: You know that pepper, born spicy.
0: Okay, ready?
1: Yeah.
0: And go!
3: All right, one...
0: It's the KHQ Fitness Challenge every Friday. It becomes the push-up challenge. We put 60 seconds on the clock and count out how many push-ups we can each get.
3: 10.
0: Where's he at?
3: 7. 12.
0: Count louder, weirdo.
3: 14.
0: He obeyed.
3: 18. 20. 21. 22.
1: Oh, man, my sleeves are irritating me.
0: I think you'd make a better drill sergeant than you think.
3: 25. 26. 27.
0: If you can get past some of your mental hang-ups, you'd be a real good drill sergeant.
1: A what?
0: I could just see you in the military. Like, if you had to be. Like, if it was still the 60s and people were getting just drafted, I feel like you could do it.
3: Oh, gosh. 40!
0: Mm-hmm.
3: 41. 42.
1: Going to Vietnam.
3: 44.
1: I'm going to work my way up the ranks.
3: 36.
0: I don't know if people worked their way up in Vietnam. They probably just went as they were and hoped they survived.
3: 48. Okay.
0: How many did you get?
1: I got 48.
0: Ooh, you got 12 more push-ups than me.
1: I was probably going to go to 50, but I just got to...
0: Why didn't you? I'm sorry, I was too busy thinking about Vietnam.
1: You said Vietnam, and I wanted to go back and talk Vietnam.
0: I'm reading a book about a Vietnam.

0: Really?
1: Yeah.
0: Wow. Okay.
1: It's very interesting, but I've like lost interest for a sec. It's like ebbing and flowing. I'm super interested, and then I stop. And it's a Kristen Hanna book, so it's really, really well done.
0: You say Kristen Hanna, and I'm in.
1: Kristen Hanna, yeah, she's amazing.
0: Yeah.
1: She's real, real good. She's really good at making historical fiction, like, super good.
0: I mean, if it's historical stuff, like, yeah, Vietnam War, I'm all about it.
1: I read one of her books. It takes place in Alaska, and it's just one of the most moving books I've ever read in my entire life. The Great Something.
0: Jason's Gold?
1: Wait, no, I have to look it up. Kristen Hanna. And when I left that dude in Cleveland, I left that relationship, and I only left with, like, as much as I could fit in the back of my dad's truck. I had to leave literally the rest of my life behind. I had to leave that book behind.
0: Wow. Okay.
1: The Great Alone. If you can read The Great Alone, absolutely, like 10 out of 10 recommend.
0: Also, you know you can get that book again.
1: Yeah, but it won't be that one.
0: Oh, no.
1: That I like, because like, I don't know, to me, like, books become part of your life when you read them.
2: Okay.
1: Because yeah. It's a whole experience. Like, when you read a book, what's so great about it is you're living that person's life for a second. I love reading.
0: Whew. Nerd.
2: Speak for yourself.
1: It's you suck. It's 106 KHQ with Morgan Wallen, new music, Ben Bennell.

0: Hits 106, KHQ. I'm Ashley Z with intern Vinny. Supposed to get thunderstorms tonight. Today, we're supposed to have thunderstorms. I'm like, yeah!
1: I think even sometime this afternoon.
0: Bring it on! Oh my god, I can't wait.
1: Bring it on! What are you just screaming at?
0: What is so awesome about doing the morning show and having Friday night off is like, dude, when we're done, we get to, like, do whatever we want for the rest of the day. If I want to turn everything off and just sit in my bed in the middle of a thunderstorm all day, I can do that.
1: There we go. Technically, you could do that any time.
0: What a blessing!
1: If you want a job, I mean, I guess you got to show up for that. You know?
0: Yeah, that's what I'm saying. We show up for the job. We're done by, like, whatever time, and we have the rest of the whole day.
1: Just to sit in a thunderstorm.
0: Yeah. Nice. I really thought that I was going to hate working at, like, 4 or 5 a.m. I love knocking everything out and having the rest of the day.
1: Oh, I know. I still hate it. Like, there's not, don't get me wrong, I hate it.
0: Really?
1: But it's like, all right, it's better than working late, you know?
0: Yes. Yeah. Oh, my God. I've always worked normal schedules where, like, you're, like, going to work at 8 or 9 and you're done at 5 or 6.
1: Yeah, no, and then you lose half your afternoon. You can't make those plans. Like, oh, I'm off at, like, 1 or 2 o'clock. I got the whole day.
0: Whole day. Yeah. Except I work 3 to 4 jobs.
1: Yeah,
0: so
1: that's definitely a problem.
0: This is my first Friday night off in such a long time. I'm so excited. Oh, my God, I can't wait. And it's going to be thunderstorming. Are you kidding? Blessed.
1: Wicked.
0: Knock it off. It's so exciting. Okay, Gracie Abrams, it's Hits 106 KHQ.

0: 9:43, it's Hits 106, KHQ. I'm Ashley Z with intern Vinny, but we are going to turn our microphones off and get to the other stuff we got today, because we work like normal people too, just have a ton more to do than you.
1: Oh no, I have like 11 coffee orders to run. I'm the intern.
0: Oh yeah.
1: That's what I do.
0: You forgot the sugar-free mocha in mine last time.
2: Sorry.
0: It can't be real sugar, it has to be sugar-free.
1: Yeah, there you go. I need cane sugar.
0: Dude, can you imagine if I was a nightmare to work for?
1: I would probably still not be here, so.
0: You what?
1: I mean, I don't know. Maybe I would still be here. I guess if that says anything about me.
0: You would. You enjoy mild abuse.
1: Mild abuse. Yeah. But that would be extreme abuse. Like,
0: you think so?
1: I think that would be extreme abuse.
3: Yeah.
0: Oh, God.
1: I don't know. Like, anything, like, if you're freaking out every day over a coffee and stuff, yeah, that's extreme abuse. But, like, it's just once in a while a blow-up, and, you know.
0: Because a once-in-a-while blow-up indicates that I'm just having a tough time at the moment.
1: We all are, you know?
0: Yeah. No, you're right. So you're like, I can let that go.
1: But then every day, like, getting that hit
0: that's
1: every day.
0: That's just who you are.
1: Yeah. It's like getting that spanking every day.
0: Well, okay. Ew!
1: Hey! Stop it.
0: What?
1: No.
0: Ew!
1: Okay, I didn't want to say whipping, but that, okay.
0: Knock yourself off! I mean, that was... That added to what the hell? I don't want to talk about this.
1: It's a safe workplace. Let's move on.
0: Oh, my God. Okay, so anyway. Oh, no. I don't know if I should mention this following up what we just...

0: did, but okay. All of that was a mistake. The real thing now is Horton Bay General Store is having a fundraising dinner tomorrow. And we have your tickets to it. Room 156, Italian fundraising dinner. I have never been to the Horton Bay General Store, but tomorrow at 6 p.m., get to it.
1: Time for you to find out.
0: Yeah, you want to win your tickets to said fundraising dinner. 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

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Hey, what's going on? It's Tyler Woods. Happy Friday, August 21st. It's 10:05. 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It's a bit of a cloudy day, and we're supposed to be expecting some chances of scattered showers, maybe some possible thunderstorms. Hey, even so, that just makes the day all more exciting, especially with the upcoming weekend vibes. Here's Chapel Roan Pink Pony Club. 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

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I'm Tyler Woods. 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Bruno Mars, Ariana Grande is coming up. 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

0: It's 106 KHQ. It's Tyler Woods. I kid you not, I think my car is on its last legs, even though it doesn't have legs. But yeah, I mean, you know what I mean. But it's just roaring. There's something going on with the exhaust this time around. But yeah, it's like the other week, it was like rust on the other undercarriage. And now, before that, it was the brakes. And then like earlier this year, it was also, I must have like put down at least, I don't want to think about it, but yeah, you know, to give you a little insight on if you really want to keep a car rather than affording a new one, yeah, I must have put down maybe close to $4,000 on repairing my vehicle this year. Here's Justin Bieber, Love Yourself, hits 106 KHQ.
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Billionaire Stella Lefty with her hit song from TikTok Boston on Hits 106 KHQ. I'm Tether Woods. Thank you for being here on your Friday. Kanye West, Somber, and Bruno Mars is on the way. And a look at your forecast at 1047. Here's Hozier from Too Sweet on KHQ.

HQ Nova Michigan forecast. Today, highs around 75 with chances of afternoon showers with thunderstorms possible. Tonight's likely showers and thunderstorms, lows near 55. And tomorrow, some morning showers and storms, but also partly sunny skies, highs near 70. Sunday is looking mostly sunny with highs around 65. Ooh, is that a sign of things getting cooler? 73, Cadillac, 72, Petoskey, 72 at our East Bay Studios, Traverse City, KHQ.

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1: Oh, they grow up so fast. Jessica Alba had to celebrate with her daughter, who is off to college, getting matching tattoos from celebrity tattoo artist Winterstone. What they got is an identical eye on their wrists.

HQ. I'm Tyler Woods. Hey, get on over to our 106KHQ Facebook page and drop a comment on our recent post for your chance to win. Attend an amazing 10-course dinner and help out a great cause. 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

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Apparently, there are cheat codes for calming yourself down. 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Boy, can you imagine that excuse from work? It's like, yeah, sorry, boss, got to go to the Himalayas. Why? Don't worry about it. Anyway, behavior.

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clouds and then partly sunny skies. Highs near 70. Sunday is looking mostly sunny with highs around 65. 72 Edelac, 74 Petoskey, 74 for East Bay Studios, Traverse City, KHQ.

106 to KHQ. I'm Tyler Woods. Who's ready for that weather? If you haven't heard, the KHQ forecast calling for this afternoon. Highs around 75. Showers and thunderstorms. It's looking more likely tonight. Showers and thunderstorms to start the day off tomorrow with the highs near 70. And Sunday, looking at mostly sunny skies, highs around 65, 72 Cadillac, 74 Petoskey, 74 at our East Bay Studios at Traverse City. 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

0: It's 106 KHQ. It's Heather Woods here. Let's go. Let's play KHQ movie quotes. Let's see if your minds are extra sharp today for today's movie. Now, if you don't know what this game is, let me tell you. I'm going to be playing a clip from a movie, and then you have to be the first caller through the phone lines at 231-947-1106. Feed me the correct movie title, and you will get bragging rights showing off your movie knowledge skills to Northern Michigan. Shout out to Tony, who was our winner yesterday, and let's see if he can continue that streak, or maybe you will take the bragging rights from Tony and start a streak of your own. All right, let's go. What is today's clip?
1: We're going to New York City!
2: New York? They love me there!
0: There you go. What is the name of this movie? Be the first caller with the correct answer and win the bragging rights. 231-947-1106. It's KHQ. What did you say?

0: KHQ, Tyler Woods here. Who is this?
1: Tyler Telkaska.
0: You're here for KHQ Movies Quotes, right?
1: Yep.
0: All right. What is the name of this movie?
2: We're going to New York City!
3: New York? They love me there!
1: James and the Giant Peach?
0: Yes! It is James and the Giant Peach. Yeah, and did you hear? Like, it's looking like a good peach season here in northern Michigan.
1: We're going to the local farm market here probably later today and get some. It's one of my favorite fruits. Probably top two.
0: I mean, I'm kind of, like, you know, middle ground. It's like, you know, I got to get into the right mood for a peach.
1: Yeah, for sure. Could eat them all day.
0: Skyler, there you go. You got the bragging rights. You hold on to this for the weekend now. But you want to come back Monday and see if you can keep that streak going?
1: I'll be listening then.
0: All right, Skyler. Hey, good luck to you. And hey, have a fun weekend. Now, tell the world who made this possible.
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1: So it seems those in Hayden Panettiere's orbit were on high alert for some time before her passing when it came to her boyfriend, Brian Hickerson. According to TMZ, the actor's HOA had actually posted some bolo flyers, be on the lookout about Hickerson a full year ago. Community members were urged to call the cops if they spotted the man pictured, who has been seen trespassing the common areas and hallways, and the flyer warned and to please not grant him access into the building and to call 911 if he was ever spotted. And Hickerson, who was present, by the way, when Panettiere tragically passed away this past Sunday. And, today is her birthday, too. My goodness. These two have been romantically linked since 2018. Hits one.

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And remember, the more places you visit to sign up, the better your chances at winning. Bella Kay is on with I Love It, I Love It, I Love It on KHQ. I like being you.

0: It's 106 KHQ. The next fair for you to attend will be at the Emmett Charlevoix County Fair, celebrating 120 years, by the way. This is going to be kicking off when we come back from the weekend. Monday runs all week till the 30th. Shout out to a whole bunch of our KHQ winners who are going to be definitely heading out there for the fun. Libby and Haley for the rodeo tickets. Monica, Megan, Desiree, Emily, and Chelsea for monster trucks. Wade, Stephanie, and Sally for autocross racing. And Melinda, Carly, Kenda, and Carrie on carnival wristbands. 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And if you have any of some more info on fair events or ticket prices, you can check that out at emmettchxfair.org. 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
0: KHQ forecast, your afternoon highs around 75 and some chances of showers and thunderstorms. That's looking more likely tonight. Lows near 55 tomorrow. Expecting morning showers and storms that are possible. Then later, partly sunny skies, highs near 70. And Sunday coming up on mostly sunny skies, highs settling in just around 65.

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1: They say the holy water's watered down, and this town's lost its faith. Our colors will fade.

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It is Fish. Welcome to Friday. We are rolling 60 minutes nonstop. Got a lot to talk about this afternoon, including your chance to go to a really cool

It's 106 KHQ, Raven the May, and Love Me Not. What's up? It is Fish. We have your opportunity to go to an incredible 10-course dinner tomorrow night at the Horton Bay General Store. It's all to benefit Room 156, which is at Boyne City High School, a place where students can access food, personal hygiene products, clothing, winter gear at no cost to them. This is a huge fundraising event, and we've got a pair of tickets that we want to give to you. The menu looks absolutely incredible. They've got a chilled lobster roll. They've got seared steak and lobster street tacos, shaved black truffle, cacio e pepe. We're talking 10 courses, all with like local stuff. Your chance to go, just drop a comment on the 106KHQ Facebook page. You've got about an hour to do so. We're going to draw the winner coming up after 3 today, and you could be off to this incredible dinner. It's tomorrow night at 6 p.m., the Horton Bay General Store, and again, at all the benefits, Room 156 at the Boyne City High School. Ariana Grande, Seven Rings, is on Hits 106KHQ.

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It is Fish Minutes Away. We've got another Throwback 30 for your Friday. If you want to hear Throwback, let me know at 231-947-1106. And Miley is on his 106 KHQ.

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1: And a big shout out to Kendra wanting to hear some Yellow Car this afternoon at Ocean Avenue. 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

0: It's 106 KHQ's Zara Larson, Midnight Sun. What's up? It is Fish, and still a few minutes to head on over to the 106 KHQ Facebook page. Drop a comment. Your chance to go to a really awesome event tomorrow. It's a benefit dinner for Room 156 at Boyne City High School. It helps raise money for the Room 156, which is a place where students can access food, personal hygiene products, clothing, and winter gear at no cost to them, which is so cool. The event is happening at the Horton Bay General Store tomorrow, 6 p.m. We've got a pair of tickets for you to go. All you need to do is drop a comment on that post on the 106KHQ Facebook page, and we are going to draw a single winner come up here just a little after 3 o'clock, and then watch your Facebook inbox for your chance to go. It's a really cool event. It sounds really awesome. Was overlooking the menu, and there's some things that are on there that are really good. They got like this awesome like shaved black truffle cacio e pepe with like a seared wagyu rib cap. They've got seared steak and lobster street taco. It sounds incredible. It's a 10-course meal, and you can go on us. Just comment on that post here in the next couple of minutes. We're going to draw a winner coming up after 3 with Hits 106 KHQ.
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7: 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The Big 3 Championship is coming to Charlotte. Who will be crowned the Big 3 season 9 champion?

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2: Your KHQ forecast for the rest of today. We're still seeing on and off showers, otherwise cloudy skies. Expect a high today near 73. Showers likely tonight. Overnight, otherwise cloudy skies, 62 for the low. Going to see scattered showers and thunderstorms mainly early in the day on Saturday. Another round late in the afternoon is possible. Going to see partly sunny skies kind of intermixed in there. Highs tomorrow, 73. Sunday, maybe an early shower, but better chance of sunshine throughout the day. Highs only, though, right around 68. 71 right now in Petoskey. It is 71 in Cadillac, 74 at our East Bay Studios in Traverse City with Olivia Rodrigo. 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

KHQ, it is Fish hanging out Friday. Lots going on this hour. Another throwback 30. 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

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Morgan Wallen, been back in the studio working on some new music, maybe an album later this year, probably early next year, I would say. It's Ben By Now on Hits 106 KHQ.

0: 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Pink Panthers, Zara Larson stateside. What's up? It is Fish. And it is 3:48. 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I got a couple of songs lined up. I'm going to give both of those to you. All I need is a text to 231-947-1106. 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You've got Olivia Rodrigo with Drop Dead or Ariana Grande Twilight Zone. 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Text me if you want to hear Olivia Rodrigo Drop Dead or Ariana Grande Twilight Zone. That is your text. What's next for this afternoon? We'll take a check of the forecast, tally up the votes, and get you your instant results in minutes. 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
8: 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We're going to see rain showers likely this afternoon. Better chance later on this evening. 73 for the temps this afternoon. We're going to see rain showers, possible thunderstorm overnight tonight. Lows near 62. Scattered showers and thunderstorms early in the day on Saturday and maybe another round late in the afternoon. But we're going to see some sun kind of in there as well. Highs tomorrow only kind of like today, 73. And then Sunday even cooler with a chance of showers early, but sun in the afternoon and a high of 67 on Sunday. We got to get your results for KHQ's Text What's Next. Big shout out to everybody texting in today. Their votes. We got Julia, Crystal, Nikki, Emily, Cassie, and Liv today. Voting for Olivia Rodrigo. It's Drop Dead. Your Text What's Next winner this afternoon on Hits 106 KHQ.

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We are less than an hour away. We're going to get you home for the weekend with the five hottest trending songs of the day. 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
1: Time for one more Throwback 30 this afternoon. Big shout out to Rachel texting in and wanting to hear some Ching. That's right. It's right there. Your Throwback 30 this hour. It's Hits 106 KHQ. 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

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So easy to fall in love. Coming up on 5 o'clock, we are going to be kicking off your weekend drive home with the five hottest trending songs of the day. Some of the hottest trending

0: 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And wow, it's going to be a kick your weekend off. 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
7: 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For the rest of this evening, we're still seeing a better chance of showers, possible pop-up thunderstorm this evening. Otherwise, we're seeing steady temps right around 73 for the rest of this evening. Showers likely tonight again. Lows near 62. Scattered showers and thunderstorms early in the day on Saturday. Maybe another round in the early afternoon. Otherwise, cloudy skies, 73. And Sunday, seeing chance of showers early. Otherwise, sunny and highs only near 68. Checking current temps right now all across northern Michigan. 71 in Petoskey, 70 in Gaylord, 75 at our East Bay studios in Traverse City. And Fish is 5 and 5 on the way in minutes. 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
2: 5 o'clock, let's get you home with the hottest trending songs of the day. It's Fish's 5 at 5, and Gracie Abrams is the new face of Coco Mademoiselle fragrance from Chanel. She's in a new ad that features her running away from the paparazzi at night in Paris, only to end up in a cafe where she gets everybody to dance, and she plays like pinball as well. Hit the Wall kicks us off, Fish's 5 at 5. 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
1: Fish is 5 at 5 is rolling on. We've been talking MTV VMAs this week. Somber, another artist up for a couple of VMAs this year, including Best Alternative and Best Art Direction for the music video for this song, My Body Isn't Ready. Number 4 tonight, Fish is 5 at 5. It's 106

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1: 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Why not keep it up? Zara Larsson, she's up for 5 awards this year, and all of them have to do with her collaboration with Pink Panthers on Stateside, including Song of the Year. Zara's at number 3 tonight with Midnight Sun. 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
1: Inside Fish's 5 at 5, Justin Bieber's brand Skylark has soft launched their audio expansion, a new set of earbuds. They've been seen worn by who else but Haley, of course. We just had the story, I think it was yesterday, the day before, about Justin wanting to start his own Skylark phone as well. Looks like he's trying to expand more into tech than just his, you know, streetwear clothing. Speed Demon, number 2 tonight. Fish's 5 at 5. It's 106 KHQ.

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1: And we come to our number one song tonight, Fish's 5 at 5, and we're talking Ariana Grande, and a Los Angeles judge has granted her the fast-track subpoena power that says that she says is crucial to identifying those hackers who allegedly stole her unreleased music photos and videos and then sold them on the dark web for a ton of money, because according to her, if she doesn't quickly enough identify those alleged hackers, that their hacking, theft, dissemination, sales, and publication of her content will continue, and that in the increased risk of that additional content will also need to find out, you know, login data, find out who bought it, who was selling it. They need to quickly identify those people, or else it could be lost forever. Hate That I Made You Love Me, number one tonight. It's Fish's 5 at 5 on Hits 106 KHQ.

0: 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It is Fish Summer hanging out as well. Hello.
1: Hi.
0: You had a request.
1: Yes.
0: And you told me that I had to do this live with no prep whatsoever.
1: No prep whatsoever because it is a trivia of sorts.
0: Oh, God.
1: Okay.
0: You're going to put me on the spot here.
1: I am. Okay.
0: So we're going to play T.I., Justin Timberlake, Dead and Gone.
1: Yes.
0: And you have trivia for me?
1: Yes, correct.
0: Oh, boy.
1: In this
0: song. I'm going to look like a fool.
1: Where does he turn his head?
0: Where does he turn his head?
1: Yeah.
0: Does he turn it? Does he turn it to the left? I don't know.
1: You don't know it?
0: I'm sorry.
1: Turn my head to the east. I don't see nobody by my side.
0: Wow. I'm
1: turn
0: the worst.
1: Turn my head to the west.
0: I'm the worst.
1: To the north.
0: I'm the worst.
1: It's okay.
0: I thought
1: Friday.
0: You
1: your weekend brain is on.
0: It is. It 100% is. It's 106 KHQ. 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

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It is fish weather this weekend. We're going to see rain tonight into tomorrow morning. Maybe another round in the afternoon. A few peaks of sun tomorrow. Better chance for sun on Sunday. We will have a full check of your KHQ forecast coming up. Somber's Homewrecker on Hits 106 KHQ.

0: It's 106 KHQ. It is Fish. Congratulations to Amanda from Central Lake. She ended up being the winner of that awesome pair of tickets to that event tomorrow night at the Horton Bay General Store. It all benefits a really awesome cause. Room 156 at the Boyne City High School, which is like this a place in the school where the students can go to access food, like hygiene products, clothing, at no cost to them whatsoever. And this is a huge fundraising event tomorrow night. She won a pair of tickets to this event. It's a 10-course meal. And she said after the fact, after we let her know that she was the winner, she was like, oh, my God, you know, we're celebrating my husband's 30th birthday this weekend. This would be perfect. We're like, what timing? We love it. So enjoy that, Amanda. And you can check out that dinner again tomorrow. It's at the Horton Bay General Store. They're raising money for Room 156 at Boyne City High School with Hits 106 KHQ.
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5: HQ forecast for this evening. Still chance of showers. Steady temps right around 74. Rain more likely tonight and overnight. We're going to see 62 for the low. Scattered showers and thunderstorms early for Saturday. Maybe another round late in the afternoon. Going to see a few peaks of sun in there, though, possibly. Highs tomorrow, 73. Sunday, the very slightest chance of an early shower. Otherwise, sunshine. And much cooler on Sunday. Highs only near 68. Currently right now across Northern Michigan, 74 in Charlevoix, 71 in Gaylord, and 75 at Erie Bay Studios in Traverse City with Olivia Dean on Hits 106 KHQ.

same. It's 106 KHQ Pink Panthers. Zara Larson stateside. What's up? It is Fish the Back to School Blitz. 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
3: Where's my husband? And then it's testing me. Help me, Lord. I need you to tell me. This song is just so catchy.

It's 106 KHQ, and congratulations to Post Malone. He got engaged to his girlfriend, who flashed her engagement ring in photos of the couple embracing. And then she was also, of course, wearing her new ring and wearing a veil and a bride-to-be sash. Congrats to them. We got some postie on the way.

0: Tame Impala and Jenny. That's Dracula. It is Fish. Summer in studio as well.
1: Hello.
0: You seen Odyssey yet?
1: I've not.
0: Okay. All right. Well, it is now the highest grossing rated R film of all time. If you didn't see that.
1: That doesn't shock me one bit.
0: $1.36 billion.
1: Whoa!
0: Yes, billion with a B. What's number two? What was the number one movie? My turn to give you trivia.
1: Oh, you've lost me.
0: No.
1: I'm not even going to.
0: It came out within like the last couple of years.
1: Was it Oppenheimer?
0: Oppenheimer is fourth or fifth, I believe, with just under $1 billion. $1.34 billion was Deadpool and Wolverine.
1: My mom would have me on a silver platter for not knowing that.
0: And number three is Joker at just over $1 billion.
1: Okay.
0: So three rated R films over $1 billion. And The Odyssey is now number one in that category. You got to see it. You got to see it.
1: I do.
0: Paramore, it's Hits 106 KHQ.

0: could ever say. It's 106 KHQ. It is Fish and our resident Swifty in
1: is
0: studio.
1: Is that what I am?
0: Well, you're the one that always tells me about these rumors. There's like green TSs all over the place. And then the Empire State Building like posted something like, what's
1: I think they're just
0: happening?
1: As much of a Swifty as we are. And they don't have any insight. And they just feed the delusions
0: okay.
1: of the people.
0: So what is your take on all of this? This marketing, if it is even her.
1: Okay. If it is Taylor.
0: Yeah.
1: It would be Reputation.
0: Okay.
1: Because of the way the design, it's very graffiti-like.
0: Okay. Okay.
1: Of the font.
0: Yep.
1: And it's green, and uh-huh. that's the Reputation. But her next album is the 13th studio album.
0: Okay.
1: That infamously her favorite number. She's been teasing Lilac, which she has said for years is her favorite color. It is more likely to be a new album before the re-records.
0: Okay.
1: And it's not the TS itself that she has trademarked. It's the
0: font. It's
1: fonts.
0: The font that she is. So.
1: And which this is not a font that...
0: You were saying, some people are saying this looks AI as well.
1: It also, because there's not locations
0: okay.
1: on where these things okay. are popping up.
0: Well, you know what? It's
1: yes.
0: always fun to speculate, though, right?
1: It is fun to hop on the clown train. It is.
0: We got some Taylors on the way. Here's SZA, Tits 106 KHQ.

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1: They say the holy water's watered down, and this town's lost its faith. Our colors will fade.

0: It's 106 KHQ Taylor Swift. It is Fish Bot time for me to step aside already. I'm going to go home and enjoy my weekend. Summer is in next.
1: I am so excited it's the weekend. We were actually bringing the weekend vibes in last night. I was counting down the hours to get to Friday. Woo!
0: Heck yeah, heck yeah. It's always fantastic. I have got, I think, nothing planned this weekend.
1: That is so nice. I've got nothing but a booked and busy weekend, to be honest.
0: Oh, no. Oh, no. But hey, you know what?
1: It's going to be a great time, though.
0: It's going to be a great one. And what?
1: Oh, my gosh.
0: Yes.
1: So part of my booked and busy weekend is my bestest friend in the entire world.
0: Okay.
1: We're not even, you hit a point with your best friends where you're not even just friends. You're like family.
0: Uh-huh.
1: Where
0: no,
1: my
0: absolutely.
1: Parents are her parents are my parents.
0: I understand that. Yep.
1: We're two bees in the same pod. She calls me last night and she's coming into town this weekend. She doesn't live here. She's officially wedding planning. And the honor duties are ignited inside of me. And so that is part of this weekend.
0: If nothing, you are a planner.
1: Yes, dude, you would know. You would know how much I love to plan. And then I'm joining Amanda at the
0: You're going to that
1: night.
0: Dinner tomorrow night at the Horton Bay General Store.
1: Yes.
0: So.
1: And I'm very excited. I have no idea what I'm
0: going to
1: wear.
0: I got to post
1: nails.
0: Pictures of these. You were asking me earlier, can I bring sandwich bags to bring some of the leftovers?
1: Can I bring Tupperware and a large burst?
0: If it's a 10-course meal, I don't think they're going to be that big of a portion. So.
1: Yo, honestly.
0: But it's still going to be the menu looks incredible.
1: It does. So. Yes. But no, can I bring sandwich bags?
0: Can I take leftovers, please?
1: Literally.
0: All right. You're coming in next. You've got the hit list, Summer's Choice. You got new music, 9, all the fun coming up with Summer next. 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
5: Your KHQ forecast for the rest of tonight. We are going to see showers likely overnight. Otherwise, cloudy skies, lows tonight near 62. Scattered showers and thunderstorms likely early in the day, maybe another round late in the afternoon. Maybe some peaks of sun in between. We're going to see a high of about 73 tomorrow. Early rain possible for Sunday. Sunshine, though, throughout the day. Much cooler temps, 67. And then Monday, sunshine and 73. That is it for me. Fish out the door. Summer, she is in next. We're going to start with Sabrina's house tour. 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Have a great weekend.
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We are going to keep the music rolling right now with Olivia Dean. So Easy is on its 106 KHQ at night. I could

went into TJ Maxx today to try and find some coffee syrup, but even if I found the coffee syrup of my dreams, I would have not been caught dead waiting in the line that was basically wrapping around the jewelry section in the TJ Maxx here in Traverse City

It's 106 KHQ, and my best friend in the entire world called me yesterday and said, yo, we are officially deciding to start wedding planning, which means my maid of honor duties have been activated. I'm so pumped. I'm sharing the responsibilities with her sister, which is also one of my favorite people in the whole world. We surpassed friendship, and we are on straight family level. So this wedding is going to be my peak. It's KHQ.

Amanda winning tickets to the Room 156 fundraiser dinner tomorrow night in Walloon Lake. This event features incredible 11-course meals. We're going to have seared steak, lobster street tacos, ratatouille with mushroom risotto. I am seriously about to put Ziploc baggies in a purse and find my way in. Although Fish has explained it to me, they're going to be very small dishes. But nonetheless, I'm very excited. Congratulations again to Amanda, who won today on our Facebook page at 106KHQ. You got to be following to win.

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0: WKHQ, Charlevoix, Petoskey, Traverse City, Northern Michigan. 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
1: And finally, the weekend is here. What's happening? It is summer just after 8 o'clock on your Friday night here on the KHQ Night Show. What are you doing this weekend? I know that tomorrow I'm going to the Room 156 fundraiser dinner. Again, congratulations to our winner. Winning a pair of tickets also to that fundraiser dinner tomorrow on our Facebook. You can always win so long as you are following us at 106KHQ on Facebook for your chance to win super cool tickets like this and other phenomenal prizes. Right now, kicking off the hit list, Bruno Mars, Risk It All is on KHQ.